0: This one is Moa.
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Hold up.

0: Picking it up, loving, I'm living, so we turning up. Yeah, we turning it up.
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0: fires. 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
1: 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But also, it's time for people to, men in particular, eyes up. Yeah? You're out of control.
2: Living as white, wrong or right, still with spite. Never wanted to be white. Just wanted to be free, unshackled and unbridled.
1: No, so yeah, eyes up is like, look up, look up, look what's going on.
2: The invaders to this continent sneer and throw shade at the stick. Long before the wheel, eons before the age of steel, stick did rule for real. A most elegant solution to a multitude of engineering confusions. Abundant in availability, no need for storage, just trees. Till the land together at one with a stick in the hand, stick's general usefulness was known across the land. Bulunarinilia.
1: Bulunarinilia.
2: Ta'ura nuna, ta'ura nunawul, yangu naluiri.
1: We need to start to take more responsibility for each other as a community. You know, that's how communities work. That's how they evolve. That's what Mulatto's about.
0: Unshackled, unbridled, the land was denied us. Stick solution did the fires. Just wanted to be free.
1: We basically lived the human equivalent of a firefly. You think about eons of time.
2: Stick is a reminder, a talisman from First People's past. A reminder of the 100,000 years ever last. Always was, always will be. Despite invasions, dispersals, massacres and deprivations, the truth is as terrible as death. Diasporic existence, a refugee subsistence, still the stick was there. To speak to the people, to silently remind them by waving in the breeze, to never forget that this is their place forevermore. The solution to solving every problem begins with a good stick. The solution to solving every problem begins with a good stick. And the solution to solving every problem begins with a good stick.
1: The solution to solving every problem begins with a good

0: fire sticks booming while Battensby bruising. And a ship built of sticks with sails of fibre fair. The so-called enlightened age of discovery titans. The people's dignity thus denied to them. Sticks silently observed. The degradations were absurd. Continental infractions. Cultures interred.
1: There's plenty of building going on in town. But none of it is the sort of dwelling that the town needs.
2: Unshackled, unbridled, the land was denied us. The stick solution did defy us. Just wanted to be free.
1: No, so yeah, Eyes Up is like, look up, look up, look what's going on.

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took a chance on me. Wrist and your hands may bleed. Wrist and your hands may bleed. Yeah, oh, you took a chance on me. 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

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Just like when you were

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0: Mata good when you go listen that kind happy sound. 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

be together forever, forever. So it's a bon voyage, farewell, au revoir. I'm roaring down to Woodstock in my beat-up Jaguar. There's no regrets or